I'm Lawrence Purrier, host of Rotations. 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
1: Stardate May 4th. 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
1: Stardate May 4th. Comet Halley's loss is Earth's gain. As the comet orbits the sun, it sheds a bit of ice and dirt from its surface. That debris spreads out along the comet's path. Earth passes close to that path twice a year. Some of the solid particles ram into our planet, adding a minuscule amount to Earth's mass. For sky watchers, the intersection creates two meteor showers as the comet dust vaporizes in the atmosphere. And one of them is underway now, the Eta Aquarius. The shower's peak lasts for several nights, centered around tomorrow night. At its best, the shower can produce a few dozen meteors per hour. Halley is a chunk of rock and ice about 7 miles in diameter. On average, it orbits the sun once every 76 years, although that period varies by a few years. It's been recorded in Earth's night sky for more than 2,000 years. Edmund Halley linked some of those appearances in 1705, demonstrating that a comet can return to view multiple times. Halley also predicted the comet's next appearance in 1758. When it showed up at the time he forecast, the comet was named in Halley's honor. Over the centuries, the comet's orbit moves away from Earth a bit. Today, we're several million miles from that path. As the orbit shifts away, we pick up less and less of the comet dust. That makes the meteor showers less impressive. So over time, the Eta Aquarius will slowly die out. You can find out how to subscribe to our daily program at stardate.org. I'm Billy Henry.

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1: Well, hello, my friends, and welcome to the Roots Roundup Radio Show, the best part of your Monday. My name is John Noe. Thank you so much for tuning in. Well, we had a bit of an incident here at Roots Roundup World Headquarters a few weeks back where our mainframe computer crashed and burned. We lost some stuff, but we still have got lots and lots of music for you, so we're kind of rebuilding things, and it's my first show back. Got lots of great new music for you tonight from the Red Clay Strays, Kate Voss and the Hot Sauce, Willie Nelson, Rachel Brooke, Poi Rogers, Jim Lauderdale, and so much more. We got your Shot of Soul, some classic country. Let's get things rolling right now with the best band that ever was and ever will be, the Blasters and Long White Cadillac on the Roots Roundup Space 101.1.

It's a Roots Roundup, the best part of your Monday. And we just heard Deke Dickerson and the Whippersnappers, Riding with the Devil, Going Fast as I Can Go. We heard Abigail, Be Good, Doug Somm, Papa Ain't Salty, and my favorite band in the entire world, the Blasters, doing Long White Cadillac. New music, we got lots of it, so let's hear one right now from the Red Clay Strays, Demons in Your Choir, on the Roots Roundup Space 101.1.

Wasn't I just a kid? Moving to Tennessee with an old guitar and eyes full of stars.

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Always rhymes to be making when you're a dream chaser like me.

It's a Roots Roundup Radio Show, the best part of your Monday. That's a new from Willie Nelson. I know Willie is still cranking him out. He's age 92 now. That's called Dream Chaser. We heard King Tuff doing Invisible Ink, Cassius Culpepper, Man of His Word, and Red Clay Strays, Demons in Your Choir. Well, I'm going to throw some more new tunes at you right now. This is Rachel Brooke. I'm liking this album a lot. This is I Choose Poorly on the Roots Roundup Space 101.1.

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0: It's a Riz Run of the Best Partier Monday. We just heard from Jim Lardale and the Poe Ramblin' Boys, a new one from them. We look at things in different ways, a true tone trio from right here in the Pacific Northwest, a weird note boogie, my good pal Angelo Tini, title track from her latest, Here Comes Trouble, and Rachel Brook, new from her, I Choose Poorly. Well, we got another set of new stuff for you. Here's a new one from Poi Rogers, Gil Carter. On the Roots Run-Up, Space 101.1.
1: The longest ball you've never seen. 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
1: It's the Roots Roundup Radio Show, the best part of your Monday. That's a great live version of Lucinda Williams doing Joy. Heard new from Bobby Dove, Fortune Teller, latest from India Ramey, Welcome to My Villain Era, and new from Poi Rogers, telling us the story of Gil Carter. Well, it's about the halfway point of the show, so I think it is time for a shot of soul. So let's hear Willie Hightower, Walk a Mile in My Shoes, on the Roots Roundup Space 101.1. KMGP LPFM Magnuson Park.

It's a Roots Roundup Radio Show, the best part of your Monday. We just heard our Shot of Soul for the week with Tyrone Davis, Can I Change Your Mind, The Intruders, Cowboys to Girls, Tony Clark, The Entertainer, Dee Dee Sharp, Baby Cakes, and Willie Hightower, Walk a Mile in My Shoes. We're going to go from the soul out to the country. Let's start the country sets with Skeets McDonald, Smoke Comes Out My Chimney, on the Roots Roundup on Space 101.1.

And I'll say, now, honey, you better not do that. She'd say, why? I'd say, well, you just better not do that. And she'll say, why? And I'll say, oh, well...

It's a Roots Roundup Radio Show, the best part of your Monday, one country set down, one to go. We just heard from Leon Chappell, I'm a Do Right Daddy, Jack Guthrie, Okie Boogie, Tommy Collins, You Better Not Do That, the Wilburn Brothers, Roaring Again, and Skeets McDonald, Smoke Comes Out My Chimney. Let's do one more set of country tunes. How about some early George Jones, What Am I Worth? It's a Roots Roundup on Space 101.1.

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That's what she can do, like nobody could.

There we go. The country music says here on the Roots Roundup, we heard Tennessee Ernie Ford with Ella Mae Morris doing I'm Hogtied Over You. Tex Williams, I Lost My Gal from Memphis. Stonewall Jackson, Why I'm Walking. Ferlin Husky, I Feel Better All Over. And the possum, George Jones, doing What Am I Worth? We got time for another set here, so let's hear right now from the Cactus Blossoms. Something's Got a Hold on Me on the Roots Roundup, Space 101.1.

It's a Roots Roundup, the best party on Monday. Great set of tunes right there. We heard Pokey Lafarge doing Something in the Water, J.D. McPherson, Just Like Summer, the Belfuries, Beaumont Blues, and Cactus Blossoms, Something's Got a Hold on Me. Well, thank you for tuning in to the show this week. I got one more song for you. I'm going to leave you with Petunia and the Vipers and a beautiful song, Cricket Song. Roots Roundup, Space 101.1, KMGP, LPFM, Magnuson Park. 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
1: 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I'm your host for the next hour, Trent Kelly. Tonight, our segment Local Vibrations returns, where we celebrate independent musical artists from the Pacific Northwest. We'll hear new releases from Ghost Fetish and Snuff Redux from Seattle and Kleeno from Bremerton. Also included in tonight's show, new alt selections from Big Wild, Nation of Language, Spoon, and Tullycraft, which has space radio tie-ins. But we'll kick things off with this track from Depeche Mode, which was released on August 29th, 1989, so 36 years ago, and was the single from their landmark album, Violator. This is Depeche Mode with the telephone stomp mix of Personal Jesus on Space FM. Yeah.

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Wow, I just felt my blood pressure go down. Some electropop there from Big Wild, from the just-released album Wild Child, that's Stardust, and that's a brainchild of Jackson Stell, who hails out of Lancaster, Massachusetts. I'm Trent Kelly. 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We started the show off with Personal Jesus, the telephone stomp mix from Depeche Mode. The single just celebrated its 36th anniversary, so if you're old like me, now you really feel old. Then we heard from Bully with a Nirvana cover, About a Girl. And then the late John Candy introduced Men at Work with It's a Mistake. Men at Work appeared on SNL on October 22nd of 83. So time now with some local twee pop from Tullycraft, who just released a full-length album called Shoot the Point, which includes Space Radio's own Sean Tolfson and Jenny Mears. Sean's show is on Friday nights at 9 p.m. with Pop Songs Your New Boyfriend's Too Stupid to Know About. And on this track, they have a trumpet player, and it sounds really cool, from Evan Mosher. This is Genie's Up Again and Blaring Faith by The Cure on Space Radio.

knock that off on the compulsion of nice to take it down, down, making a back cave night. Alone in bed, she turns the pockets aside and I don't.

From the Isle of Wight, UK, a little island off the coast of England, that is Wet Leg. From their self-titled album, Wet Leg, from 22, that's Angelica. And they have a brand new album out called Moisturizer. That's very good, but I wanted to play that one first before I played their new stuff later on, but not tonight. We started that little set with Twee Pop from Seattle, Tully Craft, from their new Shoot the Point album, with Genies Up Again and Blaring Faith by The Cure. And guess what? I did play The Cure from the album Faith with Primary. 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In about 15 minutes' time, our segment Local Vibrations, where we give some love to local independent Northwest musicians, we'll hear from Ghost Fetish, Clean O, and Snuff Redux. This next musical outfit just signed with Sub Pop and opened for Death Cab for Cutie in early August, and just released a new EP on Sub Pop called In Your Head. I'm talking about Nation of Language, a synth-pop trio out of Brooklyn with Ian Richard Devaney, Adrian Noel, and Alex McKay. And Ian said the band is inspired by listening to OMD's Electricity. From their new EP, this is Inept Apollo from Nation of Language on The Wave Show on Space FM.

0: Out of Boston, Black Francis and Pixies from their 2024 album, The Night the Zombies Came, with Motor Roller. I saw them at the Paramount in June, and oh my gosh, it was a great show. I'm Trent Kelly. This is The Wave Show. We also heard from Nation of Language, and we heard their single Inept Apollo. And then the band that inspired Nation of Language, OMD, with the 1980 version of Electricity. 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
0: Welcome to our little segment called Local Vibrations, where we give some love to Pacific Northwest musicians. And tonight we are highlighting three musical outfits.

It's Ghost Fetish out of Seattle, Snuff Redux originally from Vashon Island, but first let's get to know this band, Cleano, a post-hardcore emo quartet from Bremerton, whose members just happened to be in high school. Their last gig, they had 200 folks show up, and they won a scholarship to record an EP, and it was just released, called Fragments. This track is Trickle Down Economics from Cleano on Local Vibrations.

Some synth pop out of Seattle from Ghost Fetish, a trio with Kevin on vocals, Riley on guitar, and Doug on synths. That's their single Show and Tell. I'm Trent Kelly, and this is the segment Local Vibrations on The Wave Show, brought to you by Space FM. And our next offering is an old friend of the show, Snuff Redux, out of Vashon Island. I interviewed them back in 2018 on The Voice of Vashon, right after they released their album Denim American. Then, I guess you could say all hell broke loose. The pandemic hit, their rehearsal space was robbed of all their equipment, and of course some life changes hit them, but they are back with a new single called Birthday, fronted by Skylar Ford. This is Snuff Redux.

Wrapping up Local Vibrations tonight, originally from Vashon Island, Snuff Redux with their new single, Birthday. Welcome back, boys. And we also highlighted tonight Kleeno from Bremerton with their single, Trickle Down Economics. And Ghost Fetish, some beautiful synth pop out of Seattle, with Show and Tell. I'm Trent Kelly, wrapping up another edition of The Wave Show on Space 101.1 FM. 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If you're in a band in the Pacific Northwest and would like to be featured on our show, email us at thewaveshow@outlook.com or slide into our DMs on Instagram. I will leave you tonight with a band from Austin, Texas that got their start in 93 and had a few successful singles in the indie rock genre. This is Spoon with their new track, Guess I'm Falling in Love, which also shares the title of a Velvet Underground tune. Be sure to stay tuned for Post Holes coming up next with Matt Z. I'll catch you later. Ta-da!

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1: 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This is Matt C. You're listening to The Post Hole Show. Thanks for tuning in. Let's kick it off with a new track by one of my favorite recent local acts, Anthers. This is the track Collector, and thanks for tuning in.

That was industrial supergroup Pig Face with the track Bushmaster, the Bushmaster remix off their debut album Gub, which came out on Wax Trax Records back in 1990. Before that, you heard the new track by Anthers, Collector, which just came out recently. One of my favorite recent local acts, just incredible experimental metal, noise rock, right here in Seattle. They will be playing on June 13th with Helms Lee at the Tractor Tavern. Don't be a fool. Get your tickets now. And by the way, welcome to the Post Hole Show. I'm Matt C., and every week from 10 to 11 on Mondays, I bring you the best in heavy, noisy, experimental, and sometimes loud, sometimes quiet, but always music that will feed your soul. This week, I'm going to showcase some bands with some new tracks, such as the one we heard by Anthers, the latest by local band Zookraut, some groups that are coming to town, such as Dazzling Killman and Faytooth, and a whole lot more. Next up is Great Falls, who debuted a powerful new track from their upcoming album the other night at the Clockout Lounge. This track, Taming Party, is from their recent compilation of one-offs, 7-inches, and unreleased tracks that just came out, titled Conscription. It's out right now. You can listen to it on all streaming services and order a vinyl copy. But enough out of me. Here's Great Falls.

You just heard Oklahoma City's band Mangers with the amazing post-punk noisy track Tiempo Suicidus off their album Golly, which came out in 2024. Before that, you heard Prostitute with the track Body Meat off of the Flenser's 2023 album Attempted Martyr. Prostitute just has some incredible industrial tinged noise rock that just really feeds my soul in a really wonderful way. Starting off that set was Great Falls with the track Taming Party off their new compilation Conscription that just came out, which is a collection of 7-inches, B-sides, and other unreleased material. As I mentioned before, Great Falls has a lot of new material they've been recording. They debuted a new song the other night at the Clockout Lounge, which just blew the audience away, including a really powerful 12-minute final song. Always love seeing Great Falls. Can't wait for that new album to come out. Speaking about new albums, there's a new album by local band Zoo Kraut. They just had their record release party at the Sunset Tavern over the weekend. They have a new album called Pressure, which just came out, and this is a track from that called Down Below. And you're listening to Matt C. on the Post Hole Show, Space 101.1 FM.

fire. Hell fire. 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

That was the track I Am Beyond by Black Breath, which came out on their album Heavy Breathing in 2010. Nice merge of hardcore punk and death metal from here in Seattle. They haven't been around for a while, but they're getting back together this weekend for the Northwest Terror Fest. They are definitely one of the must-see bands playing over the weekend. Before that, you heard Dazzling Killmen, some math rock from St. Louis, Missouri, off their album Face of Collapse. That was the track Staring Contest, came out in 1994 on Skingraft Records. They will be playing May 15th at the Clockout Lounge. I'll see you there. I've got my tickets. What about you? And before that, we heard local darling Zoo Kraut with their song Down Below, just came out off their album Pressure. I am just very much in love with Zoo Kraut. I saw them perform at the Sonic Guild event earlier this year, and that was my introduction to them, and they destroyed the stage. It was incredible. I can't wait to see how they continue to evolve, and I'm looking forward to checking them out as soon as possible. I couldn't make their record release show over the weekend. Next up, we're going to take it down a little bit with some self-described fairy doom by the band Fae Tooth on the Flenser label. This is the track Iron Gate off their recent release, Labyrinth. And this is Matt C. at the Post Hole Show.

That was a collaboration between industrial noise rock band Uniform and sludge doom metal band The Body. That track was called Penance, off of the album Everything That Dies Sometimes Comes Back, which came out on Sacred Bones Records in 2024. The Body will be playing with Big Brave on July 30th at the Black Lodge. And speaking of Big Brave, before that track, you heard Muted Shifting of Space by Big Brave, which came out in 2019 on Southern Lord. They're from Montreal, and that was off their album A Gaze Among Them on Southern Lord Records. Starting the set was Faytooth with the track Iron Gate off their recent album Labyrinth, which came out on Flenser, self-described fairy doom band from LA. They're playing May 13th at Substation. Very excited to finally see them perform. I've never seen them before. And we're going to wrap up this week's post-hole show on Space 101.1 FM, where every Monday from 10 to 11 p.m. I bring you the best in heavy, noisy, experimental, and sometimes loud, and sometimes quiet, sometimes right in between, music that will hopefully fill your soul. This next track is Burden by Old Man Gloom, who played last week at the Substation with Jay Jail. I was unfortunately not able to attend that show, but I have no idea how Aaron Turner is able to play in so many bands. It's a never-ending question, but I heard the show was great. Hope they do more shows. It was only a 3-run tour, and I hope they come back soon. We're going to go ahead and finish off this track, Burden, off the Zozo Burn album, which came out in 2005. That goes in and wraps up the post-hole show. We'll see you next week. Thanks for tuning in.

Been thinking about a vacation trip to the Pacific Northwest? Well, those are just a few of the sounds of this big country. We think sounds are about the best way of communicating there is. So we've assembled a collection of typical sounds of the Pacific Northwest. Now sit back and listen.

Alexa, you can listen to Space by asking me to play KMGP on TuneIn. Don't worry, I won't judge if you sing along.

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But he couldn't. He just couldn't. 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

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That's your problem, aging rebel. Don't you really know the score? 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Better see yourself a shrink. 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Diabolical awaits. Grabs him by the ankle. 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Diabolical laughs in an alley full of soot. Forget the same. You'll be different now. Somewhat shorter on one side. Let go. 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Would you? Diabolical inside? Panic in his brain pulls and gets away. Loses him a foot. It's a dark and evil day. See him running. Limping blood. Something soft is just ahead. Something soft is gentle. He has fallen at her side. She comforts him with kisses. He dreamed

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Don't worry, I won't judge if you sing along.

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I'm an artist and designer who loves listening to community radio, and you're listening to Space 101.1.

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0: This is Pierce County Emergency Management conducting a test of the emergency alert system. In the event of an emergency, the system would bring you important information. The following tones will conclude this test.
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I live in Redmond, and Space 101 is the only good radio station in Seattle right now. So yeah, keep it up. Peace out.

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